Soirée, il a la tête dans les étoiles, il est passionné d'astronomie, il est rêveur, il est en Aquitaine, he's reading a review, he's reading a basic user guide, he's with Carl, he's speaking with Carl, he's at the NASA, he's at the L.B. Johnson Space Center, he's in Houston, he's in the Space Center, he's with an astronaut, he's in Houston, he's in Texas, he's in the United States of America, he's in the U.S. State Department, he's a non-immigrant, he's writing answers, he's writing.

Downtown kids, they're so cool. They play games, but they don't fool. Around the corner, sharp and sweet, they're coming!

0: 1, 2, 3, 4, 1, 2, 3, 4.
1: Someone just shut the door.
0: 5, 6, 7, 8, 5, 6, 7, 8.
1: I, for one, like to be straight.
0: 9, 10, 11, 12, 9, 10, 11, 12.
1: Everyone is in it for themselves.
0: 5, 6, 7, 8, 5, 6, 7, 8.
1: I better run, it's getting late.
0: 1, 2, 3, 4, 1, 2, 3, 4, 1, 2, 3, 4, 1, 2, 3, 4, 0, 1, 2, 3, 2, 1, 3.
1: Everyone is looking at me.
0: 4, 5, 6, 7, 4, 5, 6, 7.
1: Think about if there's a heaven.
0: 12, 13, 14, 15, 12, 13, 14, 15.
1: Are you lying, standing, or sitting?
0: 4, 5, 6, 7, 4, 5, 6, 7.
1: What happened from 8 to 11?
0: 8, 9, 10, 11, 8, 9, 10, 11, 8, 9, 10, 11, 8, 9, 10, 11, 8, 9, 10, 11, 8, 9, 10, 11. 1, 2, 3, 4, 1, 2, 3, 4.
1: Do you cook or eat fish raw?
0: 5, 6, 7, 8, 5, 6, 7, 8.
1: I better run, it's getting late. 1, 2, 3, 4, 5, 6, 7, 8, 1, 2, 3, 4, 5, 6, 7, 8, 9, 10, 11, 12, run, it's getting late. I better run, it's getting late.

0: rapper, c'est la raison. 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
1: Now that we've got your attention, it's out of my dimension. My intentions, why I'm doing this, hip hop is my engine, my passion as I'm proving it. Imagine that I'm catching my redemption when I'm losing it. It's not an illusion, I'm not using no magic tricks, but music as a solution against the evolution of people abusing their authority, confusing the community's priorities by taking over the places of people living in minority. It's a disgrace that they try to erase their own race. Can't avoid the treason when it comes down to the paper chase. If that wasn't the case, I would never have no reason to spit it in your face. Facing it, there's no mistaking it about the craziness that people create. Basically, who am I to be blamed if this is what the system made of me? Liberate me from the pain that penetrates me deep inside my brain like my grain so spontaneous.

ganja, which is marijuana, and collard greens, sesame, lamb's bread. Rastafari!